0: and I don't even know your name. I know what I'm saying to you may sound pretty lame. 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
1: Yeah, yeah. Play the music. Girl, no, come on, yeah.

Love is the answer, the ancient song. It's been waiting in our hearts all along.

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boss bitch. 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I be talking cash shit when I